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Be careful, traffic is obstructed due to an accident on the A1 highway at the junction Ljubljana-Šentjakob and the junction Domžale towards Celje. Traffic is obstructed there. Please be careful. Previdno na Štajerski avtocesti, priključek Ljubljana-Šentjakob, priključek Domžale v smeri Celje je prometna nesreča, ovira pa promet v delovni zapori, zato previdno.

Be careful on the A1 highway between Ljubljana and Šentjakob and Celje. Traffic is being obstructed due to an accident. Previdno na Štajerski autocesti zaradi prometne nesreče v delovni zapori pri priključku Ljubljana-Šentjakob v smeri Celja promet poteka čez priključek Previdno.

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Oh my god, Jason just texted.

Traffic on Slovenia's highways is running without major difficulties. We wish you a safe and pleasant journey. Promet na slovenskih cestah poteka brez večjih težav. Želimo vam varno in prijetno vožnjo.

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Traffic on Slovenia's highways is running without major difficulties. We wish you a safe and pleasant journey. Promet na slovenskih cestah poteka brez večjih težav. Želimo vam varno in prijetno vožnjo.